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0: 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Og reporter Gunnar Jensen, du befinner deg blant noen av dem. Hvordan stemningen blant dem?
1: Jeg står her på taket på et utested i Tromsø sentrum, og her det et par hundre supportere, kanskje veldig, veldig god stemning. Mange av dem har vel drukket et par tre halvliter allerede, klager litt over prisnivået i Norge, men herregud, du Brighton supporter. You are a Brighton supporter. How is it to be here in the northern part of Norway, in Tromsø?
2: Yeah, fantastic. It's not a place I'd ever thought I'd come to. So to be here for an Albion game with all my mates is just fantastic. Amazing place so far. Enjoyed it more than Oslo so far. For the perspective of how much we're paying for a beer, but yeah, fantastic place. Looking forward to getting to the stadium and enjoying the game.
1: Som dere hører, så sier vi sånn, bedre i Tromsø enn i Oslo, og ser frem til kampen. What are your thoughts on the game tonight? What are your expectations for the game between Tromsø and Brighton?
2: I think it will be a difficult game. It's a game I've been keeping my eyes on. Obviously, I knew I was travelling to either Tromsø or Cluj 2 weeks ago, so I watched the game in Romania, and Tromsø easily won 5-0. So, in that perspective, it seems like Tromsø are a very, very good side in their own right. Everyone in England knows Bodø Glimt, but not many people know about Tromsø. So, if we come off the back of the wrong result tonight, I'm sure everyone will know about Tromsø.
1: Ja, som dere hører, herregud, tror det blir en tøff kamp, men ikke så mange som har hørt om Tromsø. Men Brian Owen, du han journalist i en avis som heter The Argus, som følger Brighton tett. Han har fulgt Brighton i 20 år. Brian, you have been following this football club in for 20 years. What do you expect from them against Tromsø today?
3: I expect them to be intense and hard-working and fresh, because it's their first competitive game of the season. Never quite know what to expect going into a game, so I don't really like doing predictions, but I like it like that. I like not to quite know, and this is a trip into the footballing unknown as much as you're probably going to get in these days of lots of TV coverage and analysis, etc. So looking forward to it, but I'm a little bit wondering what we're going to see.
1: Well, I'm spent på hva som venter, but the Brighton team didn't choose to train on the artificial pitch på kunstgresset, on the artificial pitch yesterday. What are your thoughts on that?
3: Slightly surprised. I wasn't there to ask why. I wonder if it's to do with the joints and wear and tear. They did have a good look at it. Also think the difference between artificial and natural these days is a lot less than what it used to be. Certainly if you go back to the 80s in England and some of the pitches we had. But I'm sure it's a pitch that Tromsø will know. It'll be a bit of an advantage to them. Slightly surprised Brighton didn't train, but I'm sure it was well thought out.
1: Brighton, how important is this tournament for Brighton, Hove Albion?
3: Well, really important, and there's a sort of pressure and expectation because of how English clubs have done, especially the club from just up the road from Brighton, Crystal Palace, who are their rivals. Yes, a huge, obviously a two-leg tie to get through. There were questions to Hertzler ahead of the game. What will he do with his squad during the season? Will he rotate during the season? He said, we've got to get through the playoff first. It's all about that. Yeah.

0: Fair enough, they're enjoying themselves.
1: Ja, det är till och med supporter om Hyggesa. You are enjoying yourself here, Harry. Your last words before the kickoff at 7 o'clock. There's going to be some singing both here and at the stadium.
2: Yeah, for sure. We've been here all afternoon so far and had a good time. So
1: let's hear your singing.
2: Let's, here we go. Trumps on!

the search of blood to terrorize your neighborhood. And whosoever shall be found without the soul for gain.